0: KTL and HD1 Baton Rouge, the Rock Station. Eagle 98.1, the Rock Station. Step out front and go behind the curtain with the stories, the songs, and the legends that built rock. This is Backstage Pass. And now, here's Mark Adams.
1: Hey, hey, hey, welcome in. It is Thursday Eve on Backstage Pass. I'm Mark Adams. Thank you for coming in and hanging out with me tonight. I have got a stacked hour coming your way from Rush, Puddle of Mud, legendary Tom Petty rolling up on you real soon. Plus, 8:30 tonight, it is the unauthorized double shot. We're going to feature a classic 80s hair metal band. You don't want to miss that one. And we are kicking things off this hour. You know how we do it. It's a live track tonight. We are tipping our caps to August of 1973 and the drop of a legendary debut album. Go ahead and say it with me. Pronounced Lynyrd Skynyrd. Yeah, and that one gave us Tuesday's Gone and Simple Man. It also gave us this one, but this is the live version. It was recorded back in 1976. One More from the Road is the album, recorded at the Fox Theater in Atlanta, Georgia, July 7th, 1976. Here's Freebird on Eagle 98.1.

0: 98.1, the rock station Rush and Spirit of the Radio. And those guys out on the road tearing it up live. And I mean, what a great show. I'd love to see Rush in concert one more time. And, you know, speaking of pure, unadulterated live music, man, my son Bobby and his mom went to check out the Black Jacket Symphony earlier this year, and I am pretty sure they have not stopped talking about it since. If you've ever seen Black Jacket Symphony live, you know they don't just cover the albums. They create the entire album, note for note. It's amazing. And they are coming back to Baton Rouge. This time, they're tackling one of the biggest, baddest rock records of all time, Def Leppard's Hysteria. They're playing the entire album live, and then they're going to come back out for a second set full of Def Leppard's greatest hits. Mark your calendars. Friday, October 2nd at the Raising Cane's River Center Theater. And, you know, just because you're hanging out with me here on Backstage Pass, you know you got your hookup with some free tickets. We are going to be giving those away shortly. Keep it right here. Puddle of Mud is up next.
1: There are whispers.
2: Let's go!
1: Ready? That something is changing.
2: Let's go!

From Queen to Bon Jovi, this is Eagle 98.1. All right, coming up before we wrap up this hour, we're going to flip the page on today's celebrity birthday calendar for the 13th of August. Got some legendary talent celebrating birthdays today, including Danny Bonaduce from the Partridge Family, Fergal Sharkey from the Undertones, and former Greta Van Fleet drummer Kyle Hawk. It's all coming up in just a bit, but right now, let's keep the music rolling with Bon Jovi on Eagle 98.1.

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2: Authorities in Denham Springs remain out with a crash on North Range Avenue in Leslie. That's a little bit south of the high school. We're still seeing some partial road blockage there. No big I-10 or I-12 problems. Obviously, there is a bit more volume now as we move into the 6 o'clock hour, but we remain free of any major problems so far. And if you see traffic trouble, dial #250, keyword Baton Rouge Traffic. I'm Ray Romero.
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0: All right, it's the Woody Show. It's Eagle 98.1. You'll never know really what you're going to find in an attic. You could dig around the dust of the cobweb, sure.
1: Mm-hmm.
0: But the legendary Alice Cooper, he opens the door every Sunday, 7 to midnight with Alice's Attic. Now that show, man, it's packed. Legendary rock, all the stories behind it. It's a really fun listen. Alice Cooper right here on Eagle 98.1. And you know what else is on Eagle 98.1?
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1: I have a little scab on my lip because I bit my lip. 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
3: It is going to be a hot one to end the work week. Those high temperatures forecasted to reach 99 degrees. And if we do get there, it will technically make it the hottest day of the year so far. That will be under mostly sunny skies, so expect a lot of sunshine. And of course, we're going to have the humidity, so a heat alert has been issued, but this feels like temperatures 108 degrees or above. No chance of rain today. Overnight lows in the upper 70s and very similar weather conditions are expected over the weekend. I'm meteorologist Baylen Rogers with your Storm Station forecast, WBRC Channel 2.
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gonna be my girl. One, two, three, take my hand and come with me, because you look so fine that I really wanna make you mine. I said you look so fine that I really wanna make you mine. 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Now you don't need a money.

0: 98.1 The Rock Station, Friday edition of Rock at Work. I'm Scotty Mack, LSU Nation, with a heavy heart today with the news of the passing of Skip Bertman at the age of 88. Obviously a legendary baseball coach. Obviously one of the best athletic directors in recent memory. And that I guess his tenure was around 2000. I need to go back to the article, Hunt Palmer, but I believe I remember it 2001 to 2008. You can get that article. I took a look at it this morning as it dropped with all of the things that Skip Bertman accomplished. Man, I'm a big LSU fan, big LSU baseball fan. Some of this I didn't even know. It's LouisianaSports.net, the lead article there. And I will tell you this, it doesn't cost anything for any of the articles, not just the news and the remembrances of Skip Bertman, but also LSU football that's coming up, the Saints game tomorrow night. Check it out, LouisianaSports.net. Last night, my son and I slamming some wings on wing night, 75-cent wings at Mason's Grill. They do that every Thursday. 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So you don't have to hang out in the restaurant. You can go take care of some other stuff. And then when your table's ready, you'll know about it right there on your phone. Mason's Grill, Jefferson Highway, just south of Tiger Bend. And by the way, that lunch menu that you see, that's going to be good all the way up until 4:30 this afternoon.
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0: Eagle, 98.1, the Rock Station. You know, the visuals may not be that pleasant if it happens to you. I mean, I've already seen my neighbors crack. I saw my son's crack, the cracked windshield. 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
2: Hello, I'm Carol Miller with today's Get the Let Out. On August 14th, 1969, Led Zeppelin played at Austin Municipal Auditorium. This was their third show in Texas, after playing in Houston and Dallas at the beginning of the month. Led Zeppelin had a show in San Antonio the next day, after Austin, and it turned out they would be back in the Dallas area for one more festival date at the end of their busy month and third U.S. tour. Led Zeppelin played a total of 23 shows in Texas through 1977. Then, Robert Plant came up with this profoundly untrue lyric heard on the final Led Zeppelin album.

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3: I tell people this all the time, that when I started working at Eagle 98.1, I never quite truly appreciated what it means to be an LSU baseball fan. And that was my dad. So I grew up in a house where we were obsessed with LSU baseball. My dad was a professor for years at LSU, and he loved him some LSU baseball. But Skip Bertman was the one who helped define what LSU athletics as a whole means. When he came to LSU, baseball was nothing like what it is today. We played the interview with Coach Jay Johnson that Hunt Palmer did earlier today, or at least a portion of it. And that was one of the resounding things that Jay kept saying, is that he actually built LSU baseball into something that Baton Rouge planned its entire spring around. And raise your hand if you've got that 5 national championship advocate posters framed up in any room in your house, in your office, or if they're all over the building where you work, like ours. Countless trips to Omaha, you plan it every year. Packed crowds at Alec Box Stadium. The program that became the standard in college baseball, the powerhouse. But the championships only tell part of the story of Skip Bertman. He had a presence about him. He could motivate a team, completely command a room, and he made you believe that LSU was supposed to win before a pitch was even thrown. There are generations of LSU fans out there that don't just know his record. You know his voice. You know his personality. You know the way that he represented his university and how much he loved LSU, to say the very least. And that impact beyond baseball as LSU's athletic director helped shape the future of the entire LSU athletic department. I mean, Skip left his fingerprints on so much of what LSU athletics has become. There are coaches out there, they win games, but then there are coaches who build programs. And Skip Bertman was LSU. He became part of the identity of Louisiana State University. It's in the championships. It's in the players that he coached and mentored, the coaches that he influenced, and his presence will always be felt inside Alec Box Stadium, Skip Bertman Field. Rest easy, Coach Skip Bertman, and thank you for making LSU baseball what it is today.
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